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3: Hey, Jake Jones here. I got a quick look for you at your local Four Corners forecast, and in for a very sunny, very clear, very warm weekend all around. It looks like we'll be getting it to about 88 degrees to kick off the weekend, ending it by about 91 degrees here in Durango, and we'll push up to about 92 for a high on Monday. Overnights are looking very clear as well. Looks like we'll drop down to about the mid to high 40s, but wind gusts picking up across the weekend about 30, 35 miles per hour. Red flag warnings will be in effect. Do be fire wise and have a great weekend.
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4: Me and Earl was hauling chickens on the flatbed out of Wiggins, and we'd spent all night on the uphill side of 37 miles of hell called Wolf Creek Pass, which is up on the Great Divide. And we was sitting there sucking toothpicks and drinking knee-highs and onion soup mix, and I says, Earl, let's mail a card to Mother and then send them chickens on down the other side. Yeah, let's give them a ride.
5: Wolf Creek Pass, way up on the Great Divide, trucking on down the other side.
4: Well, Earl put down his bottle, mashed his foot down on the throttle, and then a couple of boobs with 1,000 cubes and the 1948 Peterbilt screamed alive. We woke up the chickens. We roared up off of that shoulder, spraying pine cones, rocks, and boulders, and put 400 head of them Rhode Island Reds and a couple of burnt-out roosters on the line. Look out below.

That thing back on, Earl. He was trying to thread it on there when the fire fell off of his cigar and dropped on down, sort of rolled around, and then lit in the cuff of Earl's pants and burned a hole in his sock. Yeah, sort of set him right on fire. I looked on out of the window and I started counting phone poles going by at the rate of 4 to the 7th power. Well, I put 2 and 2 together and added 12 and carried 5. I'm up with 22,000 telephone poles an hour. I looked at Earl and his eyes was wide, his lip was curled and his leg was fried, and his hand was froze to the wheel like a tongue to a sled in the middle of a blizzard. I says, Earl, I'm not the type to complain, but the time has come for me to explain that if you don't apply some brake real soon, they're gonna have to pick us up with a stick and a spoon. Well, Earl reared back, cocked his leg, stepped down as hard as he could on the brake, and the pedal went clear to the floor and stayed right there on the floor. Then it says it's sort of like stepping on a plum. Well, from there on down, it just wasn't real pretty. It was Hairpin County and Switchback City. One of them looked like a can full of worms. Another one looked like malaria germs. Right in the middle of the whole damn show was a real nice tunnel, now wouldn't you know. The sign says clearance to the 12-foot line, but the chickens was stacked to 13-9. Well, we shot that tunnel on 110 like gas through a funnel and eggs through a hen. We took that top row of chickens off slicker and scum off a Louisiana swamp. Went down and around and around and down, we run out of ground at the edge of town, bashed into the side of the feed store in downtown Pagosa Springs.

0: like saddles, boots, and real country music like this. 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

0: talks planned. I'm Deborah Valentine, Fox News. The U.S. and Iran have agreed to halt new fighting and hold talks in Qatar Tuesday. The U.S. retaliated after Iran fired attack drones on two ships in the Strait of Hormuz and at military forces in Bahrain. Fox's Alex Hogan reports President Trump is losing patience with Iran.
1: President Trump taking it one step further following these renewed attacks. He took to Truth Social, writing in part, quote, "There may come a point

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devil went down to Georgia. He was looking for a soul to steal. He was in a bind because he was way behind and he was willing to make a deal. When he came across this young man sawing on a fiddle and playing it hot, and the devil jumped up on a hickory stump and said, "Boy, let me tell you what. 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

macho barbershop. Hair dryers mounted on a rifle rack. Wasn't no mirrors. Barber chair was a Peterbilt. Barber walked in, he is huge. 7 feet tall, 300 pounds of spring steel and rawhide. Wearing a hard hat, chewing a cigar, had a t-shirt on, said, I hate musicians. Threw me in the chair, sneered, and said, what'll it be, pal? Now, a lot of people would be intimidated in a situation like this. I was not. I am what I am, play my piano, sing my little songs. I looked him right in the eye. I said, I'm a logger, just up from Coos Bay, Oregon. Been topping trees. Quite possibly the toughest man in the entire world. He said, all right. He gave me a haircut and I walked out of there. My hair was gone. Make Kojak look like Bill Golden. Yeah, had a tremendous craving to operate heavy equipment. Now you may think that Butte, Montana haircut's the worst any man could ever get. Wrong.

haircut out of town. 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The walls were done in black leather, had chains and whips and handcuffs hanging on. Barber walked in, he had orange hair, black mascara, stainless steel teeth, black leather jacket with zinc studs. He threw me in the chair, hit me a couple of times, whap, whap, chained me down, threw a Nazi flag over me. 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I laughed. I said, what could possibly make me nervous? He said, I'm gay. No problem. I'm not threatened in any way. I mean, I'm secured my manhood. 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I am what I am. Play my little piano, sing my little song. I looked him right in the eye and said, I'm a logger. Played football in high school. I was in the Marine Corps. He said, all right, and he gave me a haircut. I walked out of there, friends, my hair was purple. Well, at least that mohawk section down the middle was purple. Had a white streak down one side. Other side looked like Mr. T. Had a couple safety pins in my cheeks. Felt a teeny bit conspicuous. Luckily, my next job was in San Francisco. Shoot, I got up there, I didn't even stand out at all. Wasn't even close. Those people thought I was an insurance salesman. Well, a few months later, I was way down south. Grits and gravy and a hush your mouth. My hair so long, I start to look like a man in drag. It was then that the sheriff came up and said, boy, you got too much hair on your head. You better get yourself a haircut or a dog tag. Well, when I stepped into the shop, I realized immediately that I was dealing with a born-again barber. Don't see too many barber shops with a steeple. Had an organ in the corner, choir. An usher led me to the barber chair. Barber walked in, started saying grace. Oh, Lord, for these haircuts we are about to receive, may we be truly thankful. Dominus, possum, pox, proboscis, postmortem, et tu, brute, puella, carborundum. He was sort of half Baptist, half Catholic. Kind of Catholic. He started cutting my hair and preaching at the same time. I mean, he's a wild man. Scissors and razors are flying around my head. He's talking about liquor and wild women and music and sex and the evils of dancing and the music business in general. Then he looked down at me and he said, what do you do for a living? Now, I'm not ashamed of what I do for a living. Working bars and casinos, around liquor and wild women. I just play my piano, sing my little songs. I looked him right in the eye and said, I run this church for loggers.

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0: Gianna Gelosi, the U.S. and Iran agreeing to pause strikes and meet later this week after escalating tensions threatened to put their peace deal at risk over the weekend.
1: Technical talks on fleshing out the proposed peace deal are reported by Reuters to be planned for Tuesday in Qatar, but the Iranian deputy foreign minister insists they have nothing in the diary this week. This after the United States and Iran agreed to end a recent renewal of violence. American strikes against Iranian targets near the Strait of Hormuz were met with attempted Iranian drone attacks on the U.S. military in Bahrain.
0: That's Fox's Jonathan Savage. The search for survivors continues in Venezuela after twin earthquakes killed more than 1,400 people last week.
2: Nearly 70,000 others are reported missing and thousands of buildings are destroyed. Venezuelans are criticizing the government's response as inadequate.
0: Fox's Ashley Strohmeyer. 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
0: Temperatures being 30 degrees above average.
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pledge allegiance to the flag of the United States of America and to the republic for which it stands, one nation, under God, indivisible, with liberty and justice for all.

Amen to that. God bless America and good morning. Welcome to Monday. It is July the 29th. We've only got one more day before we turn into June. Or did I said July, didn't I? Yeah, sorry about that. Getting a little bit ahead of myself. It's the 29th of June. We're about ready to turn into July. And the year's already half over. Can you believe that? The days are starting to get shorter. We're halfway to Christmas. And you just wouldn't know that looking outside with the smoke in the air and all of that. It's just... it's been a rough summer so far, and hopefully things are going to get a little bit better. The morning ride about ready to kick off. Captain with you, along with JR in the control room. We've got a fresh pot of coffee. We've got a bunch of great country music, and we have got some updates for you. If you are planning on heading north, keep in mind that north of Ouray, U.S. 550 is closed. You cannot get out of Ouray going up towards Montrose, Grand Junction, and Delta. They've just got the road closed because of the wildfire north of Ouray. And here's the first look at the forecast real quick. Sunny today, highs in the mid to upper 80s, winds out of the southwest, gusting to 30. Tonight, clear and windy, overnight lows down into the mid to upper 40s, winds could gust as high as 25 miles an hour. And for tomorrow, sunny with afternoon highs again in the mid to upper 80s, winds out of the southwest, gusting to 30 miles an hour. Most recently, temperatures from around the four corners: Aztec 63, Blanding 57, Cortez 56, Silverton 39, Pagosa Springs 52, Bayfield 49, and here at the studios, we are getting the day started at 50 degrees even. Your brand of country, 100.5, 1049 KRSJ. Pour yourself a cup of coffee. I'll do the same. We'll get the week started. Here's George Strait.

0: Mel McDaniel in Oklahoma Wind, take me to the country on your brand of country, 100.5, 104.9 KRSJ. 20 minutes after 6 o'clock on this Monday morning. Good morning. It is 50 degrees. JR did some looking on the internet and mostly Facebook, right? Yeah, and he found me some videos to share with you on our Facebook page, facebook.com/KRSJ100.5. Most of them are about the fire in Ouray, just north of Ouray. The first one you'll see there is titled A River of Fire Down the Mountainside. Pretty impressive. Obviously, a log or a stump or something had caught fire and rolled down the hill, and it does look like a river of fire coming down the hill. Again, these videos are on our Facebook page, facebook.com/KRSJ100.5. And if you do have travel plans headed north, the Highway 550 north of Ouray is closed. You'll have to go through Telluride if you want to get north of Ouray.
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4: Stage 2 fire restrictions go into effect today for the city of Durango. The restrictions are in response to unprecedented drought conditions, high winds, numerous red flag warnings from the National Weather Service, and overall dangerous conditions for wildfires. Under the new Stage 2 restrictions, several activities are banned on all land within city limits, including all public parks, trails, open space, and city-managed lands. No campfires, no grills, no burn barrels, no bonfires, no fireworks, no open burns or pile burns, no smoking at any public outdoor area or any city facility. The city will offer an update on the proposed tunnel below Camino del Rio that would connect downtown and the Animas River Trail from 5 until 6:30 p.m. on Tuesday, June 30th. That's at the Powerhouse. City staff will share updates on the project's current design and conceptual alignment. They will provide an overview of the design process. They'll talk about upcoming opportunities for community input as the project goes ahead. For FCB News, I'm Jamie Monticelli.
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Carly Pearce on your brand of country, KRSJ. 17 minutes away from 7 o'clock on this Monday morning. Good morning. Here's Barbara Mantra, KRSJ.

0: 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Born in the mountains, built on local relationships, and here for the people and businesses that make Durango home. Highway 550 is closed just north of Ouray due to a wildfire. The Gold Mountain Fire has burned just over 4,000 acres and has forced the closure of Highway 550 at just north of Ouray. You must go around through Telluride and up to Ridgeway to get over the mountains. And repaving work continues on Highway 160 on the east side of Durango. Work is taking place at night, 7 p.m. to 7 a.m., and each night the highway will be reduced to one lane in each direction, and some turn lanes may also be closed. And then major road work continues in Pagosa Springs on Highway 160. The road is reduced to one lane in each direction, and motorists can expect lengthy delays moving through Pagosa Springs.
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0: News. I'm CJ Papacuse, United Healthcare CEO assassin. Luigi Mangione back in federal court today in New York City.
1: His defense team pushed back on a report claiming a potential plea deal for his trial fell apart. His lawyer writing, quote, "This information attributed to anonymous sources is part of a troubling deliberate pattern by prosecutors and law enforcement to prejudice Luigi, manipulate public opinion, and violate his constitutional right to a fair trial."
0: Fox's Carly Shimkus. President Trump says Iran has requested a meeting Tuesday in Qatar.
2: The president obviously wants to see the peace process play out, and the Iranians would be best to sign a good deal with the United States of America because the president has proven he's unafraid to use the might of our military.
0: That is White House Press Secretary Karoline Leavitt minutes ago on Fox and Friends. 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
5: Network. I'm Teresa Taylor. As of now, more than 639,000 eligible voters have already returned their ballots ahead of the Colorado primary election tomorrow. Statistics from the Colorado Secretary of State's office indicate that this early voter turnout represents about 14% of the state's 4.5 million registered voters. Three federal firefighters were killed and two others were injured on Saturday during a burnover incident at the Snyder Mesa Fire near the Colorado-Utah state line. The newly formed U.S. Wildland Fire Service expressed their grief over the tragedy, while Governor Polis declared a state of emergency to authorize National Guard assistance. Colorado Parks and Wildlife has closed the main boat ramp at Boyd Lake State Park for the remainder of the 2026 season due to a severe regional drought. Water levels at the reservoir have dropped 20 to 25 feet, exposing the shoreline and creating unsafe conditions. I'm Teresa Taylor.
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0: The big dog, Toby Keith, drinks after work on your brand of country, KRSJ, for this Monday morning. 17 minutes after 7 o'clock, lots of sunshine. There is just a light breeze that I can see out there moving some leaves around. Currently 57 degrees. We got a short break, weather details, and music on the way from Johnny Lee. Let the good times roll at Music in the Mountains Mardi Gras Madness Pops Night, Saturday, August 1st. This year's Mardi Gras-themed celebration brings the spirit of Bourbon Street to Durango with legendary trumpet virtuoso and guest conductor Byron Stripling, leading an unforgettable night of jazz, swing, and big band favorites. Hear classics like Basin Street Blues, Maple Leaf Rag, I Got My Mojo Working, and more, performed live by the full festival orchestra in a high-energy concert packed with rhythm, soul, and pure joy. 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
0: From the National Weather Service, it will be sunny today with afternoon highs in the mid to upper 80s. Winds out of the southwest could gust as high as 30 miles an hour. Tonight, clear with overnight lows in the mid to upper 40s. Winds still gusting as high as 25 miles an hour. For tomorrow, sunny with afternoon highs in the upper 80s, a few low 90s. Winds out of the southwest gusting to 30 miles an hour. Wednesday, more of the same. Thursday, sunny with highs in the upper 80s. Friday, sunny with highs in the upper 80s and low 90s. Again, if you're just tuning in, Highway 550 north of Ouray is closed. If you're trying to get to Montrose, Delta, Ridgeway, Grand Junction, you will have to go through Telluride and over Lizard Head Pass instead of up through Silverton. 550 again closed north of Ouray due to a wildfire. Temperatures around the Four Corners, 68 in Aztec right now, 63 in Blanding, 63 in Cortez. In Silverton, 45, Pagosa Springs, 59. Bayfield 57. That's what we've got here at the studios. 57 degrees in your brand of country. 100.5 and 104.9 KRSJ. 720, here's Johnny Lee and Save the Last Chance.

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Good Monday morning. 7:26. Here's George Strait as we go to the request line. Her goodbye. Hit me in the hearts. KRSJ.

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4: City of Durango administrative offices will be closed this Friday, July 3rd, in observance of the Independence Day holiday. Durango Recreation Center and Chapman Hill will be closed on Saturday, July 4th, and open regular hours on Friday, the 3rd. Commercial and residential trash and recycling routes will collect Monday through Thursday as normal. They are not operating on Friday, with Saturday collection one day later than your regular day. The Recycle Center will be closed on Friday as well. The Bayfield Lions Club shooting range will be closed due to implementation of Stage 2 fire restrictions in La Plata County. The range will reopen when Stage 2 restrictions are lifted. Durango High School says start your season strong with a free sports physical. Physicals will take place at the Impact Career Innovation Center on Monday, July 27th, 2 until 6 p.m., also the same times on the 28th and 29th. Appointments are required and spots are limited. For FCB News, I'm Jamie Monticelli.
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0: The number to call is 970-259-5487. 970-259-5487. The phone lines are on hold until we ask the question, which is not in an envelope right now, is it? Okay. What we're going to do is play a little snippet of a television theme song. What you've got to do is be the first person to call in and tell me what television show it's the theme song for. Are you ready? Here we go. Listen closely. What television show did this go with?

All right, if you think you know the answer, that should have given it away right there. Think you know the answer, pick up the phone and give me a call. First person with the right answer is going to get that $15 gift certificate to Sunnyside Farms. Phone lines are now open.

The plane, and that is how Fantasy Island started every week. And congratulations to Steve Cox. He was the first caller with the correct answer. So he got himself a $15 gift certificate to Sunnyside Farms. 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Again, congratulations to Steve. We'll be doing this again tomorrow morning, so be listening for your chance to win when we play again. It is entertainment trivia right here on your brand of country, KRSJ.

0: Good morning. Your road report's all brought to you by Krager's Ace Hardware, more than a hardware store, much, much more, in the Town Plaza, Durango. Highway 550 is closed just north of Ouray due to a wildfire. The Gold Mountain Fire has burned just over 4,000 acres and has forced the closure of Highway 550 at just north of Ouray. You must go around through Telluride and up to Ridgeway to get over the mountains. And repaving work continues on Highway 160 on the east side of Durango. Work is taking place at night, 7 p.m. to 7 a.m., and each night the highway will be reduced to one lane in each direction, and some turn lanes may also be closed. And then major road work continues in Pagosa Springs on Highway 160. The road is reduced to one lane in each direction, and motorists can expect lengthy delays moving through Pagosa Springs.
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0: News, I'm Therese Crowley. Now Iran wants to talk after U.S. threats of devastation for breaking the ceasefire. President Trump posting Iran has requested a meeting to take place tomorrow in Doha.
1: This all started late last week when the Iranians targeted vessels in the Strait of Hormuz with one-way attack drones. We know the U.S. responded with strikes in southwestern Iran. When the Iranians attacked yet another oil tanker, the U.S. ramped up strikes going after Iranian military surveillance infrastructure, communication systems, air defense sites, drone storage facilities, and mine-laying capabilities.
0: Fox's Trey Yingston, Tel Aviv. Big day in court, the Supreme Court, with several end-of-term decisions, maybe including birthright citizenship. Alec Murdaugh in South Carolina on his retrial for killing his wife and son. And in New York, Luigi Mangione pretrial on the United Healthcare CEO's killing. 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
8: Rocky Mount News Network, I'm Teresa Taylor. Three federal firefighters were killed and two others were injured Saturday during a burnover incident at the Snyder Mesa Fire near the Colorado-Utah state line. The newly formed U.S. Wildland Fire Service expressed their grief over the tragedy, while Governor Polis declared a state of emergency to authorize National Guard assistance. Meanwhile, a Lake County wildfire known as the Willow Fire prompted mandatory evacuations west of Leadville Sunday. According to watch duty, the fire has burned more than 1,000 acres on U.S. Forest Service land. And as of now, more than 639,000 eligible voters have already returned their ballots ahead of the Colorado primary election tomorrow. Statistics from the Colorado Secretary of State's office indicate that this early turnout represents about 14% of the state's 4.5 million registered voters. I'm Teresa Taylor.
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Tracy Byrd, When Mama Ain't Happy, on your brand of country, KRSJ, for this Monday morning. 11 minutes after 8 o'clock, Captain with you, along with JR in the control room. And like I said earlier, if you're just joining us, if you go to our Facebook page, facebook.com/KRSJ100.5, you can see some videos of the fire up in Ouray. Also, I think there's a, didn't you get some videos, JR, of the Cottonwood fire? Yeah, okay, there's one or two there? Okay. Pretty impressive fires if you are headed north. The Highway 550 north of Ouray is closed. If you are headed north to Grand Junction from Durango, you're going to have to take Lizard Head and go through Telluride. Get back into the music now. Here is Tammy Wynette. They call it Making Love on your brand of country.

0: That's what we're counting on. It won't be like this for long. Your brand of country, 100.5 and 104.9 KRSJ. That's Darius Rucker. Good morning. Looking outside, we've got lots of sunshine and just barely a draft to move a few leaves around. Not bad, though. 63 degrees here at the studios. From the National Weather Service, they're calling for sunny skies today with afternoon highs in the mid to upper 80s, winds out of the southwest gusting to 30 miles an hour. Get used to that because we're going to have it right on through midweek. Tonight, clear with overnight lows in the mid to upper 40s, winds gusting to 25. Tuesday and Wednesday, sunny skies, afternoon highs in the upper 80s, a few low 90s, winds gusting as high as 30 miles an hour. For Thursday, sunny skies, highs in the upper 80s, and on Friday, sunny skies, afternoon highs in the upper 80s and low 90s. At last update, around the Four Corners, it's 71 in Aztec, 70 in Blanding, 66 in Cortez. In Silverton, 47 degrees, Pagosa Springs, 62, Bayfield, 63. And here at the studios, that's what we've got, 63 degrees. Again, keep this in mind if you are traveling north. If you want to go to Silverton, no problem. But if you're wanting to go up to Grand Junction, Delta, Montrose, Highway 550 north of Ouray is closed both directions due to the Gold Mountain Fire. There is no getting through there. So if you want to get to Grand Junction, Montrose, or Delta, you're going to have to go over Lizard Head and Telluride. 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
2: The city of Durango says faster inspections and reviews of plumbing and gas permits are underway, with the city officially taking over responsibility for those projects beginning July 1st. The inspections have previously been done by the state. Bringing the inspections and reviews in-house will provide a more streamlined process, reduce time for inspection response, and utilize the same permitting software used for all other city permits through OpenGov. The city is working closely with the State Department of Regulatory Agencies during the transition. Durango police say Kia and Hyundai owners, this one matters. Certain Kia and Hyundai vehicles with steel key turn-to-start ignitions have been targeted across the country because of a theft method spread on social media. The issue affects some vehicles that may not have an engine immobilizer, which makes them easier to steal. Both Kia and Hyundai have anti-theft software updates available for eligible vehicles. Take a few minutes and check your vehicle. For FCB News, I'm Jamie Monticelli.
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1: KRSJ.

Coming back is another woman. That's the Texas Tornado, Tanya Tucker, on your brand of country, KRSJ, for this Monday morning. Good morning. Here's some country gold now from Tommy Overstreet.

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1: You ever wonder what it'd be like to get in a time machine and go back and celebrate the 4th of July in Colorado 150 years ago? It was a huge deal. They celebrated for days back then. And of course, they had all the marching bands and the parades, but the big deal, and people would come from all over the state. I mean, thousands of people would come and watch the firefighters do what they call their muster competition. These were state tournaments, even had cash prizes for these, and all the volunteers fire departments would compete against each other on who had the fastest horse cart pulls, ladder raising, and water pumping drills, and that kind of a thing. The most prominent tournament took place in Pueblo, and every year there were as many as 5,000 people that would come from all over the state just to watch this competition. And that was part of the celebration for Independence Day. And in the mining camps like Silverton, Cripple Creek, and Telluride, thousands would come watch the miners compete. They would haul these massive boulders into the town, and then they'd compete in teams to see who could drill the deepest hole with a hand drill in a set time. And of course, families from all over would get together with their friends, and they would have their picnics, and they would celebrate while watching these great competitions. You're wondering about fireworks. That really wasn't that big of a deal. Some cities did do fireworks, but for the most part, especially in the frontier around the mountain towns, they didn't do it because of fire danger. Plus, it was very expensive to ship fireworks in. So fireworks, big deal for us now, not so much back then.
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0: 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Appliances available the same day. Highway 550 is closed just north of Ouray due to a wildfire. The Gold Mountain Fire has burned just over 4,000 acres and has forced the closure of Highway 550 at just north of Ouray. You must go around through Telluride and up to Ridgeway to get over the mountains. And repaving work continues on Highway 160 on the east side of Durango. Work is taking place at night, 7 p.m. to 7 a.m., and each night the highway will be reduced to one lane in each direction, and some turn lanes may also be closed. And then major road work continues in Pagosa Springs on Highway 160. The road is reduced to one lane in each direction, and motorists can expect lengthy delays moving through Pagosa Springs.
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0: Mississippi has a state law which allows ballots to be counted, mail-in ballots, after Election Day. If they come in, they're postmarked and meet the state requirements, but it is a 5-4 loss for Republicans.
1: Fox Chief Legal Correspondent Shannon Bream. The Supreme Court rules that President Trump can fire the heads of independent federal agencies, overturning a 1935 law, except for the Federal Reserve. He cannot remove Fed board member Lisa Cook. And the Supreme Court lets stand a $5 million federal jury verdict that President Trump sexually abused writer E. Jean Carroll in the mid-90s, then defamed her in a 2022 social media post. After back-and-forth attacks over the weekend, President Trump says Iran has requested a meeting that will be held tomorrow in Doha, Qatar. But one of Iran's top negotiators with the U.S. denies any new meetings are scheduled. 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
6: Rocky Mount News Network. I'm Teresa Taylor. Three federal firefighters were killed and two others were injured Saturday during a burnover incident at the Snyder Mesa Fire near the Colorado-Utah state line. The newly formed U.S. Wildland Fire Service expressed their grief over the tragedy, while Governor Polis declared a state of emergency to authorize National Guard assistance. Meanwhile, a Lake County wildfire known as the Willow Fire prompted mandatory evacuations west of Leadville Sunday. According to watch duty, the fire has burned more than 1,000 acres on U.S. Forest Service land. And as of now, more than 639,000 eligible voters have already returned their ballots ahead of the Colorado primary election tomorrow. Statistics from the Colorado Secretary of State's office indicate that this early turnout represents about 14% of the state's 4.5 million registered voters. I'm Teresa Taylor.
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0: Country Gold from Leon Everett. My Lady Loves Me on your brand of country. 100.5, 104.9 KRSJ. It is a beautiful Monday morning, and we've got a special guest in the studio with us. You've heard us off the commercials, and we've also been talking about it an awful lot. It's coming up in just a few days, as a matter of fact. Well, a little over a week from now. 10 days, something like that. It's Music in the Mountains, and we've got the executive director in the studio with us. Her name is Angie Beach. Good morning.
1: Good morning. How are you?
0: I'm doing nice. A beautiful morning. Not much of a breeze yet. Would be nice if it stayed that way.
1: But, I sure hope so. The wind has been insane.
0: Yeah, hopefully the wind is going to die down by the time you start doing your outdoor concerts.
1: That's what I'm hoping too.
0: Yeah, we don't want a bunch of wind and dirt flying around for those.
1: Yeah.
0: This is the 40th year.
1: Absolutely, our 40th anniversary. We've got a lot of fun things planned.
0: Like what?
1: Well, okay, here we go.
0: Here we go.
1: So everybody out there hopefully knows Music in the Mountains celebrating its 40th anniversary, and it goes from July 9th through August 2nd. There are so many concerts, lots of free things, lots of low-cost family things. We have, you know, huge gala events, and then we have everything in between. We've got chamber music, full orchestra music, classical, pops, world, all of that. And you can go to our website at musicinthemountains.com and see the whole schedule. I can definitely point out some highlights along the way, and we do have some things sold out. So I really want to encourage people to get online right now or call us at our office at 970-385-6820 and get your tickets before the one that you want to go to is sold out. But gosh, okay, so don't miss Dancing Queens. Dancing Queens is going to be so fun. We have a guest conductor named Chelsea Gallo and two Broadway vocalists joining the full orchestra, and they're doing all of the best hits from the 70s and 80s, all the female, you know, mega stars like Cher, Madonna, Donna Summer, Whitney Houston, the Pointer Sisters, and all of our favorite music. We're all going to be wanting to sing along. It's going to be a party.
0: Well, with a name like Dancing Queens, got to have some ABBA music in
1: Absolutely.
0: There too,
1: Absolutely,
0: right?
1: ABBA's in there. And so that's on Saturday, July 25th at 7 o'clock at the Community Concert Hall. And we also have, we're celebrating our birthday, so it's happy 40th birthday from Bach to Benny Goodman on Sunday, July 19th at 5 at the Community Concert Hall. And we're going to have cupcakes at intermission and just a really fantastic light program. We have, oh gosh, Pops Night. I'm so excited. This is always, you know, our biggest fundraiser of every year. So if you haven't gotten your tickets for Pops Night yet, go to musicinthemountains.com and grab those up. It's Mardi Gras. It's the Mardi Gras theme. And it's at Skyu Casino. They do such a good job. It's a sit-down, multi-course meal. The full orchestra performs. Byron Stripling is the conductor, vocalist, and trumpeter that joins the orchestra. He's incredible. So high energy. The Secret Circus Society will be there. We have really fun decorations and everything. It's just going to be a magical experience the second you walk in the door. I'd say don't miss that one. We have family concert. We have free student tickets. I'm not sure everybody is aware of.
0: So
1: yeah, for our classical shows, if you have some kids in your life, and invite them. We give you two free student tickets with every adult purchase ticket.
0: So what's the difference between classical music and chamber music?
1: That's a great question. It's one of my favorite questions because I don't have a musical background myself, and I didn't know that either.
0: Well, I can play the radio.
1: Yeah, you are in the music business.
0: I can play the radio.
1: You sure can. You can. So this sort of stems back from the medieval times when the royalty would bring musicians into their chamber. So it's smaller ensembles that would fit like in a chamber, if you will. So that's okay. Where the root of the word chamber comes from. And the chamber music is really, really high quality. The musicians love playing it because there's not a conductor. And they sort of, as a group, sort of make decisions together, which I love. And we have a really special chamber performance, and it's the Candlelight Concert, and it's called the American Quintet. Friday, July 17th at 7 o'clock. Very romantic. There's 2,000 candles on stage, and it just creates this really magical space for the audience. And I would say that's a not to be missed. Speaking of American Quintet, a lot of the performances this year are themed around the 150th and 250th anniversary that basically the whole state of Colorado is celebrating, and the country as well. And so take a look at the schedule, see what might work for you, and don't miss the free concerts. Those are first up. So we have 9 free community concerts starting on July 9th.
0: I was just about to ask you about
1: those. Yeah, yeah. So what we do, this is actually a result of COVID, and we were trying to figure out ways to, you know, implement our mission of bringing world-class classical music to our community. And so we built a mobile stage. And what we do now is we haul that thing around and we go to three different venues each of the 3 days. And so we're all over Durango. We're also in Bayfield, Ignacio, Pagosa Springs, and Mancos. And you can look at the schedule and find the concert on that day that is closest to you and works with your schedule. And you could go to a different show each of those 3 days.
0: And they're absolutely free.
1: They're absolutely free. Bring your lawn chair, bring your, you know, picnic or whatever, and enjoy. It's about an hour worth of music. There's no concessions. We're trying to make it really, you know, easy. And then we fold up our stage and we haul it down to the next venue. And we have a strings group, a brass group, and a saxophone group. And you can check out the schedule at musicinthemountains.com.
0: I do want to ask on these outdoor concerts, the free ones at the mobile stage and all.
1: Yeah.
0: Are they pet friendly?
1: They are, okay. Actually.
0: Because some people like to bring their pets with
1: them. Yeah, hopefully your pet is, you know, totally chill and not going to cause a ruckus, but we are not policing the pets.
0: I won't be taking mine.
1: Yeah, okay. But yeah, if you have a chill doggy and you want to bring along, that is wonderful. We love the pups.
0: Okay.
1: Yeah.
0: Anything else you'd like to say in closing?
1: Oh, gosh. You know how I am. I can just keep talking. Well, there's just so many things, and I'd love for
0: really
1: everyone
0: are.
1: To go to the website and just see the schedule and see what might work for you. I think it's a really amazing thing that we're able to do this in our community. These world-class musicians come from all over the world, and they're here for just a few weeks. So if you haven't gotten your tickets yet, I hope you will soon.
0: Yeah, this has been a good start, but if you want to know more, there's a whole lot more to know. Go to the website, like she said, and make sure you get your tickets. And don't miss the free concerts. Those are the ones that are really going to get you interested. And then you can go from there and just expand your musical horizons.
1: That's right.
0: Okay. Angie, thanks for taking time to come visit with us. Certainly appreciate it. Look forward to getting you in here again. We'll talk some more.
1: Thank you.
0: Have a great day.

0: Supergroup Alabama, a little TLC ASAP on this Monday morning. Good morning. It's 18 minutes after 9 o'clock. We've got beautiful blue skies. There is a little bit of a draft out there. Hopefully, it's not going to wind up and blow like it did over the weekend. That was just brutal. But we do have wind in the forecast. From the National Weather Service, it will be sunny today, according to them, with afternoon highs in the mid to upper 80s. Winds out of the southwest expected to pick up and gust as high as 30 miles an hour. Tonight, clear with overnight lows down around the mid-40s. Winds hanging in there and gusting to 25 miles an hour. For Tuesday, sunny with afternoon highs in the mid to upper 80s. Winds out of the southwest, again gusting to 30 miles an hour, and more of the same on Wednesday. Thursday and Friday, right now they're not forecasting any wind, but it will be sunny and warmer with afternoon highs in the upper 80s and low 90s. Around the Four Corners, currently 75 degrees in Aztec, 69 in Blanding, 69 in Cortez. In Silverton, 51. Pagosa Springs, 68. 68 in Bayfield. And here at the studios, we have got clear skies, just a little bit of a draft. It is 69 degrees. And this weather update, a service of Durango Nursery and Supply, 271 Casey Lane. 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
3: 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Durango Recreation Center in Chapman Hill will be closed on Saturday, July 4th, and open regular hours on Friday, the 3rd. Commercial and residential trash and recycling routes will collect Monday through Thursday as normal. They are not operating on Friday, with Saturday collection one day later than your regular day. The recycle center will be closed on Friday as well. The Bayfield Lions Club shooting range will be closed due to implementation of Stage 2 fire restrictions in La Plata County. The range will reopen when Stage 2 restrictions are lifted. Durango High School says start your season strong with a free sports physical. Physicals will take place at the Impact Career Innovation Center on Monday, July 27th, 2 until 6 p.m., also the same times on the 28th and 29th. Appointments are required and spots are limited. For FCB News, I'm Jamie Monticelli.
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If you are the first caller with the correct answer to this morning's Ridiculously Random Trivia question, you'll win a $15 gift certificate to Uncle's Fixins across from Rotary Park, perfecting the art of comfort food. The number to call is 970-259-5487. 970-259-5487. Phone lines are on hold until I open the envelope. Find out what our question is today. It is a multiple choice question. Here it is. It's short, so I can read it twice. Here it is. Multiple choice. What product was marketed as esteemed brain tonic and intellectual beverage? Which product was originally marketed esteemed brain tonic and intellectual beverage? Was it Coca-Cola? Was it Budweiser? Was it Folgers Coffee? Which one do you think it was? I don't know. Coca-Cola, Budweiser, or Folgers Coffee? If you think you know the answer, pick up the phone and give me a call. First person with the right answer gets that $15 gift certificate to Uncle's Fixins, and the phone lines are open.

Joey and Rory. Cheater, cheater on your brand of country, KRSJ. Congratulations this morning to John DeVore. First caller with the correct answer got a $15 gift certificate to Uncle's Fixins on the north side of the VFW. They're just right across from Rotary Park. Be sure to stop in and try some of the best and freshest foods, desserts, and beverages you have ever had. Uncle's Fixins, always perfecting the art of comfort food. Our question this morning, multiple choice. What product was originally marketed as esteemed brain tonic and intellectual beverage? Was it Coca-Cola, Budweiser, or Folgers Coffee? See, my guess was Folgers Coffee, but I was wrong. So was everybody else that guessed Folgers. And Budweiser? Nah, that didn't make the cut either. Coca-Cola was originally marketed as esteemed brain tonic and intellectual beverage. Learn something new every day. We'll do this again tomorrow morning. Be listening for your chance to win. We will play again. It's Ridiculously Random Trivia right here on your brand of country, KRSJ. Here's the Raging Cajun, Doug Kershaw.

0: Good morning, your road reports all brought to you by Cal Steel and Sheet Metal, located on Highway 160 just east of Three Springs. Don't sweat the hottest days of the year. 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Highway 550 is closed just north of Ouray due to a wildfire. The Gold Mountain Fire has burned just over 4,000 acres and has forced the closure of Highway 550 at just north of Ouray. You must go around through Telluride and up to Ridgeway to get over the mountains. And repaving work continues on Highway 160 on the east side of Durango. Work is taking place at night, 7 p.m. to 7 a.m., and each night the highway will be reduced to one lane in each direction, and some turn lanes may also be closed. And then major road work continues in Pagosa Springs on Highway 160. The road is reduced to one lane in each direction, and motorists can expect lengthy delays moving through Pagosa Springs. 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
2: Rocky Mountain News Network, I'm Teresa Taylor. As of now, more than 639,000 eligible voters have already returned their ballots ahead of the Colorado primary election tomorrow. Statistics from the Colorado Secretary of State's office indicate that this early voter turnout represents about 14% of the state's 4.5 million registered voters. Three federal firefighters were killed and two others were injured on Saturday during a burnover incident at the Snyder Mesa Fire near the Colorado-Utah state line. The newly formed U.S. Wildland Fire Service expressed their grief over the tragedy, while Governor Polis declared a state of emergency to authorize National Guard assistance. Colorado Parks and Wildlife has closed the main boat ramp at Boyd Lake State Park for the remainder of the 2026 season due to a severe regional drought. Water levels at the reservoir have dropped 20 to 25 feet, exposing the shoreline and creating unsafe conditions. I'm Teresa Taylor.
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He's the man to be with. 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Captain with you along with JR in the control room. It's the Morning Ride with Chad Brock.

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0: From the National Weather Service, sunshine today with afternoon highs in the mid to upper 80s, winds out of the southwest gusting to 30. Clear skies tonight, overnight lows in the mid to upper 40s, winds gusting to 25. Tomorrow, sunny with afternoon highs in the mid to upper 80s again, possibly a few low 90s. Winds out of the southwest, gusting again to 30 miles an hour. And on Wednesday, sunny and hot. Afternoon highs in the upper 80s and low 90s. Winds from the north could gust as high as 30 miles an hour. That could bring smoke in from the fires in western Colorado and eastern Utah.
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From the request line, Marty Stewart. Now that's country on your brand of country. KRSJ. Good morning. 25 minutes after 10 o'clock. Here's Juice Newton. The juice is loose with Cheap Love on KRSJ. There's no such thing as cheap love.

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That's a great memory from Ricky Skaggs. You make me feel like a man on your brand of country, KRSJ. It's 15 minutes now away from 11 o'clock with the Sweethearts of the Rodeo.

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She says, don't give up the fight.

Sylvia has fallen in love on this Monday morning. Your brand of country, KRSJ. Now 6 minutes away from 11 o'clock, here's the Crash. Billy Crash Craddock in the middle of the night.

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2: Rocky Mount News Network, I'm Teresa Taylor. Three federal firefighters were killed and two others were injured Saturday during a burnover incident at the Snyder Mesa Fire near the Colorado-Utah state line. The newly formed U.S. Wildland Fire Service expressed their grief over the tragedy, while Governor Polis declared a state of emergency to authorize National Guard assistance. Meanwhile, a Lake County wildfire known as the Willow Fire prompted mandatory evacuations west of Leadville Sunday. According to watch duty, the fire has burned more than 1,000 acres on U.S. Forest Service land. And as of now, more than 639,000 eligible voters have already returned their ballots ahead of the Colorado primary election tomorrow. Statistics from the Colorado Secretary of State's office indicate that this early turnout represents about 14% of the state's 4.5 million registered voters. I'm Teresa Taylor.
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Here's a good toe tapper from Keith Urban, Somebody Like You, on your brand of country, KRSJ, at 11 minutes after 11 o'clock, the final hour of the morning ride officially underway now. Captain and JR with you till noon. Here is Kelsey Ballerini. If you go down, I'm going down too.

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0: From the National Weather Service, sunshine today with afternoon highs in the mid to upper 80s, winds out of the southwest gusting to 30. Clear skies tonight, overnight lows in the mid to upper 40s, winds gusting to 25. Tomorrow, sunny with afternoon highs in the mid to upper 80s again, possibly a few low 90s, winds out of the southwest gusting again to 30 miles an hour. And on Wednesday, sunny and hot, afternoon highs in the upper 80s and low 90s, winds from the north could gust as high as 30 miles an hour. That could bring smoke in from the fires in western Colorado and eastern Utah.
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George Strait kicking off 40 minutes of commercial-free country to wrap up the morning ride. We've got no interruptions all the way till lunchtime, 12 o'clock, and we'll keep it going now with Howard and Dave. These are the Bellamy Brothers.

Got some traveling on his mind, Mel Tillis. Send me down to Tucson on your brand of country, KRSJ. 23 minutes now away from lunchtime. Here's some country gold from Billy Joe Royal.

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He drinks tequila. She talks dirty in Spanish. That's Lori Morgan and Sammy Kershaw on Your Brand of Country, KRSJ. That'll wrap it up for me. JR's gone, and I'm headed to South Camp in just a few minutes. Have a wonderful Monday afternoon. We're back tomorrow morning, 6 a.m. You bring the coffee, we'll bring the country, and we'll get a Tuesday put in the books. Until then, like I said, have a great Monday afternoon. Live it while you can. This ain't no dress rehearsal.

0: News. I'm Therese Crowley. President Trump posting, in light of the tremendous loss in the Supreme Court today on voters' rights, it's more important than ever to pass the Save America Act. There's only one reason to oppose: cheating. Fox's Tanya J. Powers.
1: In a 5-4 vote, the Supreme Court has ruled that late-arriving mail-in voting ballots can be counted in Mississippi. The Watson v. Republican National Committee decision rejected a Republican-led attack on laws in more than half the states, the District of Columbia, and three territories.
0: Final end term rulings tomorrow. Luigi Mangione in a court conference facing two trials at once in the murder of United Healthcare CEO Brian Thompson. A federal judge pushed back the federal trial to January. The state case starts in September. President Trump says Iran requested to talk after U.S. threats of devastation for violating the ceasefire, setting it up tomorrow in Doha, Qatar. 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
3: 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Thank you for joining me for the 52-episode podcast series, The Life of Jesus.
2: Neil McDonough portrays Jesus. Stacey Keach.

0: State Department of Regulatory Agencies during the transition. Durango police say Kia and Hyundai owners, this one matters. Certain Kia and Hyundai vehicles with steel key turn-to-start ignitions have been targeted across the country because of a theft method spread on social media. The issue affects some vehicles that may not have an engine immobilizer, which makes them easier to steal. Both Kia and Hyundai have anti-theft software updates available for eligible vehicles. Take a few minutes and check your vehicle. For FCB News, I'm Jamie Monticelli.
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1: From the National Weather Service, sunshine today with afternoon highs in the mid to upper 80s, winds out of the southwest gusting to 30. Clear skies tonight, overnight lows in the mid to upper 40s, winds gusting to 25. Tomorrow, sunny with afternoon highs in the mid to upper 80s again, possibly a few low 90s. Winds out of the southwest gusting again to 30 miles an hour. And on Wednesday, sunny and hot. Afternoon highs in the upper 80s and low 90s. Winds from the north could gust as high as 30 miles an hour. That could bring smoke in from the fires in western Colorado and eastern Utah.
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0: Saucier, the tensions high again after the U.S. and Iran launching new attacks across the Middle East over the weekend, despite previously agreeing to extend a ceasefire. White House Press Secretary Caroline Leavitt on Fox and Friends says peace talks are still ongoing.
1: Iran has requested a meeting this week, so Special Envoy Witkoff and Jared Kushner will be flying to Doha for high-level meetings this week as we continue to discuss the memorandum of understanding. On the sidelines of those high-level talks will be the technical talks.
0: Iran attacking ships passing through the Strait of Hormuz claim their country will continue to control the waterway. Health and Human Services Secretary Robert F. Kennedy Jr. announcing a new partnership with the WWE to get kids more active.
2: The obesity rate among our children has gone from 3% to 20%. In adults, it's 40% with 70% overweight.
0: The secretary calling the United States the, quote, sickest country in the world. 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
3: 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Just click listen, then swipe right and hear the latest news updates on your time. 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
6: Rocky Mount News Network, I'm Teresa Taylor. Three federal firefighters were killed and two others were injured Saturday during a burnover incident at the Snyder Mesa Fire near the Colorado-Utah state line. The newly formed U.S. Wildland Fire Service expressed their grief over the tragedy, while Governor Polis declared a state of emergency to authorize National Guard assistance. Meanwhile, a Lake County wildfire known as the Willow Fire prompted

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1: From the National Weather Service, sunshine today with afternoon highs in the mid to upper 80s, winds out of the southwest gusting to 30. Clear skies tonight, overnight lows in the mid to upper 40s, winds gusting to 25. Tomorrow, sunny with afternoon highs in the mid to upper 80s again, possibly a few low 90s, winds out of the southwest gusting again to 30 miles an hour. And on Wednesday, sunny and hot. Afternoon highs in the upper 80s and low 90s, winds from the north could gust as high as 30 miles an hour. That could bring smoke in from the fires in western Colorado and eastern Utah.
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face just like that Balmian sign. And as we danced, I held her close and she whispered in my ear a Cajun invitation softly.

0: News. I'm Tom Gray. On the Supreme Court rules, President Trump cannot fire Federal Reserve Governor Lisa Cook, at least not for now.
1: The majority writes in this opinion, as the government concedes, Congress limited the president's power to remove governors for good reason. They say it's to preserve the independence of the Fed and to continue the long tradition of monetary policy exercised independent of executive influence.
0: Fox's Sharon Bream there. A new trial date has been set for the man facing federal charges for the murder of UnitedHealthcare CEO Brian Thompson.
2: Opening statements have been set for January 25th in Luigi Mangione's federal trial. Judge Margaret Garnett said she had hoped to hold the trial this fall, but Mangione's New York State trial, set to start on September 8th, makes that, quote, impossible. Jury questionnaires will be administered ahead of time, with in-person jury selection set to start on January 5th.
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7: Network. I'm Teresa Taylor. As of now, more than 639,000 eligible voters have already returned their ballots ahead of the Colorado primary election tomorrow. Statistics from the Colorado Secretary of State's office indicate that this early voter turnout represents about 14% of the state's 4.5 million registered voters. Three federal firefighters were killed and two others were injured on Saturday during a burnover incident at the Snyder Mesa Fire near the Colorado-Utah state line. The newly formed U.S. Wildland Fire Service expressed their grief over the tragedy, while Governor Polis declared a state of emergency to authorize National Guard assistance. Colorado Parks and Wildlife has closed the main boat ramp at Boyd Lake State Park for the remainder of the 2026 season due to a severe regional drought. Water levels at the reservoir have dropped 20 to 25 feet, exposing the shoreline and creating unsafe conditions. I'm Teresa Taylor.
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4: From the National Weather Service, sunshine today with afternoon highs in the mid to upper 80s, winds out of the southwest gusting to 30. Clear skies tonight, overnight lows in the mid to upper 40s, winds gusting to 25. Tomorrow, sunny with afternoon highs in the mid to upper 80s again, possibly a few low 90s, winds out of the southwest gusting again to 30 miles an hour. And on Wednesday, sunny and hot, afternoon highs in the upper 80s and low 90s, winds from the north could gust as high as 30 miles an hour. That could bring smoke in from the fires in western Colorado and eastern Utah.
10: Hey folks, this is Tracy Bird. 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

0: News. I'm John Saucier. The Supreme Court ruling allowing states to continue counting ballots as long as they're postmarked by Election Day, rejecting the Republican Party's challenge to a Mississippi law. President Trump says there's still room for the Save America Act.
1: The mail-in ballot ruling, which was a little bit surprising, gives people more time to vote illegally, let's say. But the SAVE Act is even more important.
0: This bill would require Americans present proof of citizenship at voter registration and show photo ID at the polls. U.S. and Iran launching new attacks across the Middle East over the weekend. White House Press Secretary Karoline Leavitt tells Fox peace talks are ongoing.
2: Iran has requested a meeting this week, so Special Envoy Witkoff and Jared Kushner will be flying to Doha for high-level meetings this week as we continue to discuss the memorandum of understanding. On the sidelines of those high-level talks will be the technical talks.
0: America is listening to Fox News.
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5: Rocky Mount News Network, I'm Teresa Taylor. Three federal firefighters were killed and two others were injured Saturday during a burnover incident at the Snyder Mesa Fire near the Colorado-Utah state line. The newly formed U.S. Wildland Fire Service expressed their grief over the tragedy, while Governor Polis declared a state of emergency to authorize National Guard assistance. Meanwhile, a Lake County wildfire known as the Willow Fire prompted mandatory evacuations west of Leadville Sunday. According to watch duty, the fire has burned more than 1,000 acres on U.S. Forest Service land. And as of now, more than 639,000 eligible voters have already returned their ballots ahead of the Colorado primary election tomorrow. Statistics from the Colorado Secretary of State's office indicate that this early turnout represents about 14% of the state's 4.5 million registered voters. I'm Teresa Taylor.
6: Looking for a new fishing spot? 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
2: From the National Weather Service, sunshine today with afternoon highs in the mid to upper 80s, winds out of the southwest gusting to 30. Clear skies tonight, overnight lows in the mid to upper 40s, winds gusting to 25. Tomorrow, sunny with afternoon highs in the mid to upper 80s again, possibly a few low 90s, winds out of the southwest gusting again to 30 miles an hour. And on Wednesday, sunny and hot. Afternoon highs in the upper 80s and low 90s, winds from the north could gust as high as 30 miles an hour. That could bring smoke in from the fires in western Colorado and eastern Utah.
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That's Farmers Fresh. Today, for your Real Country Spotlight, we travel back to 1992, when Vince Gill released I Still Believe in You. It was the first single from his album of the same name, which became his very first U.S. country number one hit. Vince Gill played in a number of local bluegrass bands in the 1970s, and then from 1978 to 1982, he achieved his first mainstream attention after taking over as the lead singer of the soft rock band, the Pure Prairie League. But after leaving the Pure Prairie League, Vince Gill briefly played guitar in Rodney Crowell's backing band, the Cherry Bombs, before beginning a solo career in country music in 1984. Then Vince Gill's commercial peak came in the first half of the 1990s, his breakthrough album, When I Call Your Name. That was released over 35 years ago now. Now, Vince Gill has made 65 entries on the country music charts, including four solo number one hits, I Still Believe in You, Don't Let Our Love Start Slipping Away, One More Last Chance, and Trying to Get Over You. Those were released all between 1992 and 1994. But today, we listen to the very first number one country single by Vince Gill, I Still Believe in You, which was released on this day, June 29th, 34 years ago. This is your Real Country Spotlights, brought to you by Farmers Fresh Market in Ignacio.

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0: Fox News, I'm Tom Graham. Talks expected to resume after an exchange of strikes between the U.S. and Iran.
1: The Trump administration insists that the ceasefire remains in place and that conversations between the two countries are progressing. And when those talks pick back up tomorrow in Doha, Qatar, a big topic of conversation will likely be the Strait of Hormuz.
0: Fox's Jeff Paul in Tel Aviv. Supreme Court ruling today allows states to count ballots as long as they are postmarked by Election Day, even if they arrive late. President Trump expressing disappointment.
2: The mail-in ballot ruling, which was a little bit surprising, gives people more time to vote illegally, let's say. But the SAVE Act is even more important.
0: The SAVE Act would require Americans to show proof of citizenship at registration and photo ID at the polls. 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
8: 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Durango Recreation Center and Chapman Hill will be closed on Saturday, July 4th, and open regular hours on Friday, the 3rd. Commercial and residential trash and recycling routes will collect Monday through Thursday as normal. They are not operating on Friday, with Saturday collection one day later than your regular day. The recycle center will be closed on Friday as well. The Bayfield Lions Club shooting range will be closed due to implementation of Stage 2 fire restrictions in La Plata County. The range will reopen when Stage 2 restrictions are lifted. Durango High School says start your season strong with a free sports physical. Physicals will take place at the Impact Career Innovation Center on Monday, July 27th, 2 until 6 p.m., also the same times on the 28th and 29th. Appointments are required and spots are limited. For FCB News, I'm Jamie Monticelli.
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8: 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From the National Weather Service, sunshine today with afternoon highs in the mid to upper 80s. Winds out of the southwest gusting to 30. Clear skies tonight, overnight lows in the mid to upper 40s. Winds gusting to 25. Tomorrow, sunny with afternoon highs in the mid to upper 80s again, possibly a few low 90s. Winds out of the southwest gusting again to 30 miles an hour. And on Wednesday, sunny and hot. Afternoon highs in the upper 80s and low 90s. Winds from the north could gust as high as 30 miles an hour. That could bring smoke in from the fires in western Colorado and eastern Utah.
11: Hey folks, this is Tracy Byrd. Are y'all ready to get back to some good old country two-stepping?
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1: My pappy said, son, you're going to drive me to drinking if you don't stop driving that hot rod Lincoln. You heard the story of the hot rod race when the Fords and the Lincolns were setting the pace. That story is true, I'm here to say, cause I was driving that Model A. It's got a Lincoln motor and it's really souped up, and that Model A body makes it look like a pup. It's got 8 cylinders and use them all. Got overdrive, just won't stall. With 4 barrel carbs and a dual exhaust and 411 gears, you can really get lost. Got safety tubes, but I ain't scared. The brakes are good, the tires fair. Pulled out of San Pedro late one night, the moon and the stars were shining bright. We was driving up old Grapevine Hill, passing cars like they were standing.

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I said, boys, that's a mark for me. By then, the taillight was all you could see. Now, the fellas all ribbed me for being behind, so I thought I'd make that Lincoln unwind. Took my foot off the gas, and man alive, I shoved it on down into overdrive. Well, I wound it up to 110. My speedometer said that I'd hit top end. My foot was glued like lead to the floor. That's all there is. There ain't no more. Now, the boys all thought that I'd lost my sense, and them telephone poles looked like a picket fence. They said, slow down, I see spots. The lines on the road just look like dots. We took a corner, sideswiped the truck, and I crossed my fingers just for luck. My fenders was clicking the guardrail post, and the guy beside me was white as a ghost. Smoke was coming from out of the back when I started the game on that Cadillac. I knew I could catch him and I thought I could pass. Don't you know by then we'd be low on gas. I had flames coming from out of the side. You can feel the tension, man, what a ride. I said, look out, boys, I got a license to fly. And that caddy pulled over and let us by. Now all of a sudden she started to knock it down in the dip. She started to rock it. I looked in the mirror, red light was blinking. Then cops was after my hot rod Lincoln. Well, they arrested me and they put me in jail and they called my pappy to throw my bail. And he said, son, you're gonna drive me to drinking if you don't stop driving that hot rod Lincoln.

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0: Fox News, I'm John Saucier. The Supreme Court ruling today that states may continue counting mail-in ballots postmarked by Election Day, even if they arrive afterward, rejecting a Republican challenge to a Mississippi law. President Trump insists there is still a path forward for the Save America Act.
1: California, they're going to go for weeks and weeks and weeks. And you know what they do? They cheat. How many votes do we need? How many votes? That's why they take their time. How many votes do we need? Okay, here they are.
0: Federal law already prohibits non-citizens from voting in federal elections. The Trump administration expected to continue talks with Iran after exchanging blows over the weekend. House Minority Leader Hakeem Jeffries.
2: We need an all-hands-on-deck classified briefing for the entirety of the House of Representatives and the entirety of the Senate.
0: White House officials said they're hopeful for a peace deal with Iran. 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
5: The city of Durango says faster inspections and reviews of plumbing and gas permits are underway, with the city officially taking over responsibility for those projects beginning July 1st. The inspections have previously been done by the state. Bringing the inspections and reviews in-house will provide a more streamlined process, reduce time for inspection response, and utilize the same permitting software used for all other city permits through OpenGov. The city is working closely with the State Department of Regulatory Agencies during the transition. Durango police say Kia and Hyundai owners, this one matters. Certain Kia and Hyundai vehicles with steel key turn-to-start ignitions have been targeted across the country because of a theft method spread on social media. The issue affects some vehicles that may not have an engine immobilizer, which makes them easier to steal. Both Kia and Hyundai have anti-theft software updates available for eligible vehicles. Take a few minutes and check your vehicle. For FCB News, I'm Jamie Monticelli.
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5: Hey, good evening. Jake Jones here. I got a quick look at your local Four Corners forecast, and we're in for clear conditions overnight. We got lows dropping down to about 44 degrees. Wind gusts could get up to about 25 miles per hour tonight, and tomorrow on a Tuesday, up to about 30 miles per hour, with an 83 degree high here in Durango. Sunny conditions expected all day long tomorrow. Pagosa Springs will be up to about 80 degrees. Cortez, 85. Aztec Farmington, about 89 on your Tuesday. And up north in the high country, about 68 up in Silverton.
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You can find me in my wigwam. I'll be beating on my tom-tom. 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Hey, and pass it around, 'cause I'm an Indian outlaw. Half Cherokee and Choctaw. My baby, she's a Chippewa.

0: Fox News. I'm Tom Graham. More than 1,700 are dead after a pair of powerful earthquakes rocked Venezuela's Caribbean coast. U.S. is sending help.
1: 130 Marines arrived in the hardest-hit city of La Guaira. Their goal is to open the port so badly needed supplies can reach those who need it.
0: That's Fox's Nate Foy. California man charged with sending a fake ransom note in the Nancy Guthrie case, expected to plead guilty.
2: Sources tell Fox Derek Anthony Colella is expected to change his not guilty plea to guilty Thursday on a federal charge of transmitting a demand for ransom with intent to abuse, threaten, or harass. The 42-year-old of Hawthorne, California, is accused of sending text messages and calling the family of Nancy Guthrie demanding Bitcoin.
0: That's Fox's Tristan Goodwin. 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